afraid I'm a traitor, so be it. We took all your hat and flew off to where no one can see. Word on the radio, I'm a suspect. Yeah, yeah, the name, ho, come get. Some if you wanna bet it ain't no fun. Turn your whole bridge into room 101 at one. Your son better, yes sir, no ma'am. No, I'm damn near nothing about him, boy, about it. Heard him shouting, right? Yep, told you how he ride. Uh-huh, head bust the shit, fucking time to ride. Let him know, click, do you wanna ride or die? La la la la la. Fuck a whole shit, fuck a glory sight. La la la la la la. Call me good boy, know I'm God boy. Quietly did our jobs for you. And talk cold in a hall till we move.

0: Paris.
1: All I see is red, these lights around me. 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

0: more. 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Then turn up, act like we revised the benchmarks, but we didn't reach limits. When I call you weak, I'm being altruistic. All the twin pics of selfies to physicians and bomb the pick list of redundant visits. Yeah. And I add a song limit to looking for these real niggas to walk the stage, but they ain't shunned them and they done them. And when the song's ending, so study this like it's pre-med. Even though I'm bad shit and at risk, and I can only see red.
1: All I see is red, these lights around me. 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

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She doesn't get it. Nobody gets it. I can't remember the last time I got a good night's sleep. If you really think about it, life shouldn't feel this strange. If I could just figure out what the old woman wearing that salmon pink snakeskin jacket wants from me, I'd feel a whole lot better. Doesn't she have a job? Do I have a job? It's not normal to sit outside someone's apartment the whole night long. But then again, what is normal? Do you think I'm normal? Say I'm normal. Please, for fuck's sake, please say I'm normal. I don't know what you want from me. I could never do that contemplation shit. Someone told me once that if you have more than 3 major concussions before the age of 7, you're fucked. I had 8. And anyway, I'm not interested in knowing. I'm just tired. So tired. Something went wrong. Something went really wrong a long way back. And now I don't know. Now I'm just doing this. One morning you wake up and you want to shave your head because the insects living up there have started to throw parties they aren't inviting you to. And you tell me I'm crazy? I just want to live. I just want to feel something. Anything. Anything. There's so much shit in the world. There's good, bad, mad, sad, ugly, happy. But I just love beauty. I think about my friends sometimes. Their lives, their failures. They don't know where I am. I wonder if they miss me. I miss their stories. The stuff they leave unfinished. The words they leave behind. The good they drag after them, and the destruction they create. But above all, I remember the love. I remember sitting on my Uncle Mario's knee while he told me about the man he killed in the Embarcadero in August 1999. I remember the girl with pigtails in her hair asking me why I looked so sad when I was supposed to be feeling happy. I remember climbing on a statue in my grandmother's garden while serious guys in suits walked around talking to each other. There was a lot of blood around back then. A lot of laughter, but a lot of blood too. And I mistook the laughter for love. I forgot the color where I came from. Now my taste is me, and sometimes it's a little too sour. The streets are so dead. How is it so easy to leave this world behind? It feels like the world's a dream, right up until I remember the smell of her hair blowing in the wind. You aimed for my eyes, but you forgot that the heart is where all the action is. This one goes out to all the ghosts. I love you.

planet. 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
1: No, listen. 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

0: All right. Okay. Hello, listeners, to this episode of our radio show, Indie Ray from Halle Saale, East Germany, again. And today is a bit different because we want to take a look on the local jazz music scene. And therefore, we invited Albrecht from the Halle-based jazz collective. Usually in at the Radio Korax version of the Indie Ray show, we play recently released punk music, but today is a bit different. You, Albrecht, already took part actually in an interview for an Indie Ray show at Indie Ray 1.0 at the Radio Korax Festival, where Melissa, a journalist from Tours, interviewed you from a French perspective about the local music scene in Halle. And I listened to this interview, and in this interview you spoke about your musical past as a bass player in a punk band. So for us, it's pretty interesting how these kind of genres are combinable, punk and jazz.
1: Oh yes, there are different ways. I can start with my way. So my background is my parents are church musicians. Yes, when I start with 14 in the punk band, I think it's normal for this old that you want to make something what's different than that what the parents make. And yes, I played there for 2 years. But after this 2 years, the church musician in me comes around and say, oh, you want to make more music than three chords with people who don't practice? So I go to the music school in Halle and learn to play after scores. Yes, about that, there come some other music, the Clash, Red Hot Chili Peppers, or the bands which like bass player. Yes, there are also some jazz bands at the

0: music school, a big band and a small band. And there I start. And about this, I come more into jazz. And yeah, someday my bass teacher told me, hey, this is good how you play. Start with upright bass. And so I also start with upright bass. And this was, I think, the biggest step into jazz. Because this instrument becomes, after the next month, to my main instrument before I play bass guitar. And yes, so this is the way I play a weird jazz instrument. I also play some classic, but not that often and not that professional.
1: Do you still play in some kind of punk band, or is it nowadays just jazz combos?
0: Not normally. 2 years I played one concert at the Winter Campus in Kalbe in a punk band which called Schleimige Kälber from, and we take some of the funny names of the villages in this area: Poritz, Mösentin, Kakerbeck.
1: Okay, let's for the audience, let's translate one of those punk band names. So the first one is Schleimige Kälber, Slippery, oh, what's the word
2: cow,
1: for
2: cow. Cubs? Baby cow.
1: Baby cows.
2: Slippery baby cows.
1: Sweet.
0: Yes, this was the last time I play something like punk music, but in my music life I don't play this music anymore. Mm-hmm. Maybe I go 2 times in a year to a punk concert.
3: Mm-hmm. You told us about the upright bass you are playing, and on your recent release you play the upright bass. You released a debut project in September 2023, and there's one song which is called Was ist es gewesen, which can be translated to What was it? And yes, what was it about this project that gave you the most challenge and the most fun?
0: Yes, this is my septet, which I give the name of my last name, Brandt. And this project I start in the last year of my studying in Dresden at the conservatory. And as it was quite long time I composing for that ensemble. Yes, but I really liked this. It was really interesting for me because yes, arranging, composing, writing voicings for this instrument. The instruments are flute, alto sax, trumpet, trombone, bass clarinet, upright bass and drums. It was a really important way for me to make something I think it's important for the music world. Yes, I think, or I hope, it becomes one of my important project also in the future.
3: Because you say that your project is named by your last name, how does it come that in jazz music it's always called like the quartet?
0: Yes, this is especially for jazz. I think there are different reasons. In rock or pop music, there's a band and they composing their songs in a group. And in jazz, it's more common that one person composed the songs, organizing the band and all that stuff. So on this way, it comes that the band is named after the leader. And maybe a name for a band is not that important in jazz like in rock music.
1: So maybe let's have a listen to your project and your single Was ist es gewesen? What was it?

0: concerning the jazz music scene, it felt to us that the jazz music is mostly made of or inspired by people who studied. Is that impression correct?
1: Yes, this is correct. I think it's because studying in a conservatory, you don't have to pay in Germany. And when you think this is the way you want to go, it's not that that difficult to go there, to play there and get a place. And also for jazz, you have to know quite a lot about music and about your instrument. And I think for the most people, it isn't something what they can do in their free time on that level, like professional musicians. So I think it's also because in jazz, the people who make jazz also live from the music, like classical musicians. And I think the most of the rock musicians don't live from their music.
2: Yeah, we thought, do you have an opinion on such kind of situation like we have in jazz music, like you described? Like, what are your thoughts maybe on the academization in jazz music?
1: Difficult question, because I also think that the academization is not like people from outside think it is. So you are there for 4 years, 5 years, something like that, and you learn a lot from the people there. For some people, it's a really good place. For other people, it's not that good. And yes, also there are some points you can criticizing, but yes, so we live in another time than the early jazz musicians or the jazz musicians in the GDR who maybe not studying, but also they studied some from them. So yes, I think it's a part of our time that it's common.
2: Do you think we can somehow compare the jazz music from the GDR to today's jazz music scene?
1: So there's the general thing from the GDR music scene that the so-called Unterhaltungsmusik, music for entertainment.

0: when you want to do that and you want to play concert, you have to play before a jury, and they say a level you play, and after that level you get paid.
1: At our research, we found out in Halle many more guys are in jazz music than women. What do you think about this phenomenon?
0: This is really the case. There are more guys in jazz. I think the most of the jazz legends are men. I think there are three women from the instrumental side. The singer side is another theme.
2: So it seems like there's this kind of a tradition that in jazz music, probably also in other genres as well, that there are more guys than women, but you have the feeling that it changes a bit.
0: I think it's really difficult for women to go into a world which is men-dominated.
2: Yes.

0: we spoke about jazz music and the GDR, and if we take a look on the jazz music again today, especially in Halle, because we want to talk about different regional music scenes here in the indie ray show. We spoke a lot about punk music, and there is a great punk and rock music subculture here in Halle. And we wondered, what do you think? How is jazz music in Halle represented in our subculture?
1: We founded the Jazz Collective Halle because, and this time, it wasn't that represented as we think it should. And I think the most things from jazz music which happens in Halle is work from our collective. The cities which have a good jazz scene are normally quite big, so more than 500,000 people, and have a conservatory where people come who can play jazz, and both is not in Halle. Halle is smaller, and Halle has not a conservatory for jazz musicians. So for me, it's quite interesting thing to be part like a pioneer of a jazz scene in Halle, because you can make a lot of things here, and a lot of people like it. There's not that concurrence.
0: Mm-hmm. Competition.
1: Competition. Mm-hmm. If not that competition in Halle with other musicians are. So you're the only one who makes something. But on the other hand, you don't have that much communication to other musicians, because you are not that much. Here are the people who are in the Jazz Collective and a bit more.

0: We as jazz newbies, we wondered how to behave at a jam session or a jazz concert, because we guess it's much different from being at a punk concert, for example. Is it like people just have a good time and talk and do their thing, maybe drink, have a drink or something? Or is it that it's like really quiet and really focused and concentrated?
1: So there's a really big difference between concerts and jam sessions, and it's also depends on the location you played. So the normal situation is really quiet and focused to the concert, and generally use it. Then there are some places like Pier Grass where also some people to talk. Then jam sessions, there I think everybody is talking. So it is to hear some minutes, then talking, that it's not that important that everybody is focused.
2: For our listeners, you can maybe tell us one of your favorite musicians from like our local scene.
1: Yes, I would say Triders Holz. Conny Trieder is a flute player from, she was composing for a quite interesting quartet where she write compositions for her old places in Halle.
2: I think we take a listen to the song Heute sind meine Füße zu groß, which is translated to Today my feet are too big.

0: Heute sind meine Füße zu groß. Today my feet are too big. And welcome back. And Albrecht from the Jazz Collective in Halle. You are listening to the Indire radio show from Radio Korax in Halle Saale. And today we took a look on our local jazz music scene.
1: Yeah, we're not quite finished with the broadcast. We are going to have a look at what's going on in the jazz scene throughout Germany and not only our region right here. But yeah, thank you, Albrecht, for joining us and telling us a bit about the Hallische music scene.
2: Yes, so thank you also for the inviting.
1: Yeah. See you next time.

There was Switcher Maschine, a band or a combination of people doing a project that Albrecht, that we just interviewed, recommended to us. And it's not to be confused with the art punk band from the GDR that existed in the late 70s, but a new project. And their album is called Looping. And from Looping, we just listened to the interlude number one. And next we will listen to a guy named Max André Ziewski. I hope that was kind of a correct pronunciation. And his piece Fließen, as well as another piece that he did with a bunch of other artists. But first we listen to his album a track from his album, and this is called Fließen Flow.

Andrei Zwiewski with his song Fließen, Flow. Max Andrei Zwiewski is a jazz drummer and composer who studied in Cologne in Germany, and he's far from a secret tip since he already published many albums and worked with different musicians and won already a couple of prizes. His latest project is a collaboration with the Ukrainian singer Mariana Sadovska and the trio Kurbasi and Ensemble. The album Songs of Wounding comes out on February the 6th, but it had its live premiere already in December in 2021 in Berlin. And for this project, they used field recordings from Ukrainian villages that have been recorded throughout the years. On Bandcamp, there are already two pieces of music available. One is called Meine Rose, that means My Rose, that we want to give a listen to. Max Andrzejewski with Mariana Sadowska and the trio Kurbasi and Ensemble.

This was Max Andrzejewski with a Ukrainian singer with which is called Mariana Sadowska and the trio Courbazia and Ensemble. The album is coming out in February, so this month, 2024. And next we look to another album that's coming out, or maybe when you hear this broadcast, it has already been released on the 2nd of February. And we, with this one, we kind of leave the jazzy area and go to a group consisting of three women based in Berlin, who I discovered on this label called More Music, which I think is in Bavaria. And those women, they do some kind of experimental music, not really jazzy, but because they make music with string instruments, it's kind of unusual, not very kind of pop music, but yeah, more experimental maybe. And the album that's about to come out is called Epic Wonder, and from this one they already released a couple of singles, and one is called Alive Bloom from Töchter, Daughters.

0: Yeah, welcome again to this Indie Re show from Halle Saale in East Germany again. And now we're coming to our category, which is called Fetch. There we present you a song from a band or an ensemble, which is
1: Not famous enough to be called mainstream, but many people already listen to it, and it's German-speaking. That's another critique that we invented for this category. And this one comes from Augen, and Augen means eyes in German. But this is spelled just A-U-G-N, so there's one letter missing. And Augen, they already released their first album a while ago, but they now published a single. And this one I stumbled over, and it's called Peep. And Peep is the sound that little birds make.
0: You also did a bird show, I remember.
1: Yeah. Yeah, maybe I do another bird show, and then Peep will be part of it. So Peep, as this bird sound, reminds me of another German, actually quite famous band, but punk band called Team Scheiße, because they made a whole song about butterflies. And it seems quite like the same topic, but one is with the birds and the other one is about butterflies. And yeah, and I heard people say that Augen are becoming the German Sleaford Mods. Maybe you know the English, British-English double with Sleaford Mods, because the music is based and like built upon a really simple beat most of the time, and there's only a bass that you hear, and then people or this one man make like not rap sound but also not singing. It's like
0: Sprechgesang. It's like in between speaking, singing.
1: Yeah,
0: speak singing.
1: So yeah, this is our category of this broadcast, category Fesh. And also the last song that we are about to play, because time's already up. And we thank you that you were patient with us.
0: Yeah, and thank you that you went on our journey to compare punk and jazz music in one show. It was a challenge for us, but I think we managed to challenge us quite well. So we presented you some local jazz music from Halle, East Germany, to Berlin, to Leipzig. And we had an interview with Albrecht from the local jazz collective. And yeah, we kind of discussed with him how to become part of a jazz scene here in Halle and how the jazz scene looks here in Halle. So if you only listen to the last parts of our show, you can always go on the Indire website, indire.eu, and listen to our show again.
1: Yeah, thanks for joining, and have a nice rest of your week, maybe. This is Augen with Peep.
0: Goodbye.

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Until 4 a.m. I watched movies, and my ears were ringing. 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

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But that rodent was loved, and he's still thought of, and church bells rang that day. I remember hearing them in the afternoon just as we left. He had to have heard them too.